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5: Y100 traffic check.
16: Construction pickup is in progress. Some good news on I-35 southbound between Randolph Boulevard and Loop 410, but further southbound on I-35, more construction work has two right lanes blocked off in I-37, causing delays to start from New Braunfels. That's San Antonio traffic. I'm Jason Fossig.
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0: 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Chris Jansen, me and a beer.
1: Prettiest girl I'd ever seen. 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

100, San Antonio's new country leader, debuted on Eric and Jenny this morning. This is brand new, Kenny Chesney. He has started his own record label in Nashville, and this is the first single.

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1: 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If you should

some new Parker McCollum on the way, and coming up for you right after 5 o'clock, we'll kick off our winner's weekend. We've got a whole bunch of copies on vinyl of Parker's new album. Grand prize is a trip to go see Parker in Orange Beach, Alabama.

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1: 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I started playing that melody just kind of out of nowhere. 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

0: Mother's Day, all of us here at Y100 decided that mom deserves more than the usual card and flowers from H-E-B. 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
17: Y100 Traffic Check.
18: Some road work will continue on the upper level of I-35 southbound to North St. Mary's and going to North Flores. It looks like a 3 to 5 minute delay with only the left lane open. Expect a break tap or two to get through that mess as well. That's San Antonio traffic. I'm William Shotwell.
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Y100 commercial free ride home. Fixing to kick off our winner's weekend right after 5 o'clock here. Something very special for Mother's Day and all the moms. We got this trip. We're going to go see Parker McCollum at the Wharf Amphitheater in Orange Beach, Alabama. That is the grand prize. You get qualified by winning a vinyl copy of his new album. We're going to have your

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Y100, little quick PSA, was thinking about this. When celebrating a Spurs victory, whether you're downtown on Commerce or Southwest Military Drive, wherever it is, we're all on the same team, okay? Stay classy, San Antonio.